0: Voice only.
1: Voice only.
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5: 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Someone reached in.

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0: Somebody went under a dock.
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1: Ew.
0: It wasn't a rock.
1: Ew.
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5: Lobster! 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
3: 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Captain Bishop.
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